0: standard. So the idea that you can't build.
1: No, I feel like, you know, we all have those intrusive thoughts.
2: Yeah, you've always had that. That's always been your excuse.
1: Okay, it's not an excuse.
2: Then no, what no, is I'm it? Tell him. Tell him.
1: You know what? That's enough. What are you so afraid of? I'm trying to make a point about the way that I feel and all you need to talk about.
2: You sound funny right now. What's the big deal?
1: Impossible to plead. That every time I try, it's not enough. It's never.
2: Relax.
1: I can't do this right now.

0: back there.
1: Whee!
0: I am trying to help us, but you're not taking any of this seriously.
1: Come on, you're no fun.
0: Hey! You need to be nicer to me.
1: No, you need to be nicer to you.

0: So the idea that you can't build...
1: I feel like we all have those intrusive thoughts.
2: Yeah, you've always had that. That's always been your excuse.
1: Okay, it's not an excuse.
2: Tell him.
1: You know what? Just, that's enough. What are you so afraid of? I'm trying to make a point about the way that I feel and all you need.
2: You sound funny right now. What's the big deal?
1: Impossible to plead. That every time I try, it's not enough. It's never...
2: Relax.
1: I can't do this right now.
3: What was that back there?
2: Whee!
3: I am trying to help us, but you're not taking any of this seriously.
2: Come on, you're no fun.
3: Hey! You need to be nicer to me.
2: No, you need to be nicer to you.

0: where do we go?
1: Listen.
0: Keep you in the dark. What had you expected? Me to make you my art and make you a star and get you connected. I'll meet you in the park. I'll be calm and collected. But we knew right from the start that you'd fall.

0: Y'all get the love in and stop, yo.
1: Blessings to every girl whenever I'm put man feelings. This is the remix. Back up, peace. Just